You don't fool me. You don't fool me. You don't fool me. You don't fool me. You don't fool me. You don't fool me. You don't fool me.